0: What are you doing here?
1: I just wanted to talk.
0: Now you want to talk?
1: I've just been thinking about everything.
0: There's nothing left to talk about.
1: Don't say that.
0: You left. What do you want me to do? Pretend like that didn't happen?
1: I don't know. I can't let this go.